0: 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The Caring Closet was blessed to be utilized 578 times last year by multiple organizations and resources, distributed 45 Thanksgiving meals to local families, helped bring Christmas to over 200 children. We launched a professionally designed and installed a sensory room. The Caring Closet logo is making a difference one child at a time. Our goals for the next couple years is to enhance our sensory playroom by getting some musical instruments and lighting stuff, and we would like to expand our location to Sparta to have a visit room as well for the children in that community. We are also looking to have a part-time employee at some point. 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

Well, hello, and thank you for choosing to listen. I want to talk about the Twinkie burger today. It's not a burger with Twinkies on it. It's something else. There's a hospital worker in another country. They found body parts in his house. Again, this guy is not in America, but we'll talk about him too today.

Classic Rock 94.5 TMB, the Elroy Fair. It's already underway, but this will be going on all weekend as well. Have you decided what you're going to do this weekend? All the info, elroyfair.com.

0: Daryl Hall of Hall & Oates has had a successful kidney transplant. He says he hopes to be back to music soon. Now, as far as Hall & Oates ever performing together again, you know, who knows about that?
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4: In Group E action at the World Cup, Curaçao's tournament came to an end, falling 2-0 to the Ivory Coast. Nicolas Pepe with both of those goals. Ecuador kept theirs alive by a 2-1 comeback win over Germany with this goal in the 77th minute.
5: Under the crossbar. And it's been deflected in as well. They've got the goal. It's Plata. How big is that for Ecuador? Wow.
4: Ian Darkey on the call for Fox. Now in Group F, in stoppage time in the first half of both of these games, Japan and Sweden are scoreless. The Netherlands has a 2-0 lead over Tunisia. The Charlotte Hornets trading LaMelo Ball to Josh Green and Josh Green to the Minnesota Timberwolves for Naz Reid. The WNBA suspended Phoenix's Alyssa Thomas last night for interaction with Caitlin Clark. Thomas was also retroactively issued a flagrant foul number two.
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7: Partly cloudy tonight, lows in the mid-50s, north winds near 5. Tomorrow becoming sunny, 80. Tomorrow night partly cloudy, 55. Saturday sunny, 83. Sunday partly sunny, isolated morning showers and thunderstorms, 90. Monday sunny, 95. Tuesday sunny, isolated showers and thunderstorms, 95.
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0: things that are scaring doctors and nurses. What's on this list? Vaping is on this list. Ketamine is on this list. You know what I was surprised by is e-scooters and e-bikes. We're going to talk about those e-scooters and e-bikes more here in just a moment.
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Thank you for choosing to listen. I'm Dylan. Doctors and nurses, we're talking about trends that are really scaring them. And one of the things on this list is e-scooters and e-bikes. They are quickly becoming one of the top reasons for a visit to the ER. So I was on vacation last month, right? My niece graduated high school and I was in Phoenix, and my brother and I went downtown Tempe, went to a couple of the breweries, and we got on some of those e-scooters. Now, let me say, he did take a spill. He did. He hit a speed bump wrong, and my brother's okay. The thing that amazed me about being in Phoenix, and I went to college there, but you know, that's been more than two decades ago. Nobody stopped to ask if he was okay. You know, I was rushing over there. It's just, it was so much different than being in the Midwest, you know, where most people would have stopped and said, hey man, you okay? But yeah, maybe those things are a little dangerous.

Classic Rock, 94.5 TMB. Kick off your weekend with Bill Mitchell. Bill back bright and early tomorrow morning. Steve Miller Band in a moment. And the James Gang after this one from Queen.

0: Does anybody have a count on exactly how many Yellowstone spinoffs we've had at this point? Who knows? We've been watching Dutton Ranch, and oh man, it's so good. Do I even say it's just as good as the original Yellowstone? Now, this one is the Beth and Rip spinoff. The good news is, if you love it as much as I do, they have ordered another season of it, so it's not going away anytime soon.
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3: At the World Cup, the Netherlands just won Group F with a 3-1 win over Tunisia. They'll play Morocco in the knockout round. Japan finished second in Group F after a 1-1 draw with Sweden. They'll play Brazil. Sweden, one of the best third-place teams in pool play. Not sure who they'll play yet, but they are through. It's now locked. The United States will play Bosnia in the round of 32. In Group E, Curacao sent home after Ivory Coast beat them 2-0. Ecuador advanced to the round of 32 after a 2-1 win over Germany. That goal was in the 77th minute, the game winner. Germany was already qualified for knockout play. Charlotte Hornets trading LaMelo Ball and Josh Green to the Timberwolves for Naz Reid and draft picks. In Major League Baseball, the New York Mets placed second baseman Marcus Semien on the 10-day injured list. He's had a strained left hip flexor. Cardinals Diamondbacks postponed due to weather. I'm Martin Weiss.
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2: Partly cloudy tonight. Lows in the mid-50s. North winds near 5. Tomorrow becoming sunny, 80. Tomorrow night partly cloudy, 55. Saturday sunny, 83. Sunday partly sunny. Isolated morning showers and thunderstorms, 90. Monday sunny, 95. Tuesday sunny, isolated showers and thunderstorms, 95.
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Do you sit at work? Yeah, thanks for listening. I do. I'm Dylan. If I was standing up and talking to you, I'd be talking too fast. So we sit too much. We've all heard that before. But we're also, some people are standing too much. We'll talk more about this.

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1: We spend too much time on our butts. We're sitting for too long. No. We're standing for too long, too. What? Researchers found that people who sit very little each day actually have a higher risk of death and heart problems than those who sat an average amount. So the study found that by replacing some activity with rest for people who, you know, work hard physically every day, it can make a major difference for them. And then there's those of us, do you sit? I sit all day. Those of us that need to get up and move when we finally get off of work. Yay, let's go to the gym after work.

0: 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So that kicked off this evening, but it's also happening tomorrow and Saturday as well. 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

0: against Turkey A. It's a 1-1 tie. Goal from Austin Trusty with the goal. On the other half of Group D, Paraguay and Australia playing that game in the 16th minute. It's currently scoreless. Group F was settled earlier today when the Netherlands won it with a 3-1 win over Tunisia. They play Morocco in the knockout round. Japan currently second in Group F after a 1-1 draw. They play Brazil. Sweden also through after that draw with Japan. Ivory Coast beat Curacao 2-0. Ecuador in the round of 32 after a 2-1 comeback win over Germany. Germany, of course, also already in the round of 32. In the NBA, the Charlotte Hornets are trading LaMelo Ball and Josh Green to the Minnesota Timberwolves. Minnesota sending back Naz Reid and some draft picks. The Mets have played second baseman Marcus Semien on the 10-day injured list. He's had a strained left hip flexor.
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2: Partly cloudy overnight. Temperatures in the mid-50s at daybreak. North winds near 5. Friday becoming sunny, 80. Friday night partly cloudy, 55. Saturday sunny, 83. Sunday partly sunny, isolated morning showers and thunderstorms, 90. Monday sunny, 95. Tuesday sunny, isolated showers and thunderstorms, 95.
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0: The best James Bond. You're going to go with Connery? What are you going to say here? You're going to say Brosnan? Thanks for listening. I'm Dylan. Now, the search for the next James Bond is heating up. So the guy who's directing it has begun to contact actors that he would like to audition for the role. And that's where we are right now. No word on who the next Bond is, but we're getting closer.
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Joy Division about to give us a huge collection. So this is coming out September 25th. 16 performances across 14 CDs sourced from audience-recorded cassettes, soundboard tapes, broadcast recordings. Again, that's going to be out September 25th. Joy Division New Order going into the Rock and Roll Hall of Fame this year in November.

that is being served at the World Cup. There is a maple bacon smoky. We're going to talk about that, see if I can't replicate that this weekend. And then there's also a Twinkie cheeseburger. It is not a cheeseburger with Twinkies on top of it. It's something else that actually sounds amazing. We'll get to it.

0: Classic Rock 94.5 TMB. I'd like to say thank you to Jerry and Carrie for listening. Yeah, there are a couple, Jerry and Carrie. And then Dwayne always listens too. We really appreciate you guys. Foghat in a moment, Nirvana coming up. Ozzy is next.
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4: The United States and Turkey in Group D now tied in the 50th minute of the match. It's the United States starting 9 new players in this match today. Christian Pulisic, available off the bench, has not subbed in. The other game in Group D, Paraguay and Australia in the 50th minute, that's tied at 0. Ivory Coast beat Curacao 2-0. Ecuador with a 2-1 win over Germany. Ecuador now safely moving into the round of 32. Germany is already in the round of 32. The Netherlands won Group F with a 3-1 win over Tunisia. They'll play Morocco in the knockout round. Japan in Group F is a 1-1 draw with Sweden, at Japan playing Brazil in the next round. Sweden also going through to the knockout round. It's now locked in. The United States will play Bosnia in the knockout round. In the NBA, LaMelo Ball and Josh Green going to the Minnesota Timberwolves. Naz Reid and draft picks going back to the Charlotte Hornets.
5: Partly cloudy overnight. Temperatures in the mid-50s at daybreak. North winds near 5. Friday becoming sunny, 80. Friday night, partly cloudy, 55. Saturday, sunny, 83. Sunday, partly sunny. Isolated morning showers and thunderstorms, 90. Monday, sunny, 95. Tuesday, sunny. Isolated showers and thunderstorms, 95.
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0: that is being served at the World Cup this year. I love food. I'm Dylan. There is a maple bacon smoky in Vancouver. So this is a smoked sausage topped with bacon, onion, jam, and maple syrup. I think that sounds pretty good. I could probably figure out how to do that this weekend. This one is going to take me a while to figure out how to do, but wow. There's a Twinkie cheeseburger they're serving in Los Angeles. It's a cheeseburger topped with, are you ready for this? It is a bacon-wrapped jalapeno stuffed with brisket and cream cheese. All I have to say is, holy wow. I would love to try that.
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this next story is pretty gruesome, so if you have a weak stomach, I would turn away. A hospital worker took body parts home and ate them. This did not happen in America, first of all. Let me say that, and we'll discuss this more.

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1: This is the craziest story I've come across in a while. I'm Dylan. Hungarian authorities arrested a 30-year-old that was working at a hospital earlier this week after discovering he'd been storing human body parts at his home and in the workplace. They found a complete lower leg, a hand, facial skin reconstructed into a human face. Police described this guy as having a passion for the anatomy. He's facing a slew of charges, and additional charges could be coming.

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This is so wild, doesn't it? It sounds like the start of a horror movie. And again, Hungarian authorities. This is not happening anywhere here in America.

0: David Clayton Thomas has passed, the Grammy-winning singer. Well, he sung Spinning Wheel and You Make Me So Very Happy with Blood, Sweat, and Tears. I passed away at the age of 84 years old. What a voice. You can probably still sing You Make Me So. And I should not sing. I'm going to stop.
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4: The United States and Turkey in Group D now tied in the 50th minute of the match. It's the United States starting 9 new players in this match today. Christian Pulisic, available off the bench, has not subbed in. The other game in Group D, Paraguay and Australia in the 50th minute, that's tied at 0. Ivory Coast beat Curaçao 2-0. Ecuador with a 2-1 win over Germany. Ecuador now safely moving into the round of 32. Germany is already in the round of 32. The Netherlands won Group F with a 3-1 win over Tunisia. They'll play Morocco in the knockout round. Japan in Group F is a 1-1 draw with Sweden, and Japan playing Brazil in the next round. Sweden also going through to the knockout round. It's now locked in. The United States will play Bosnia in the knockout round. In the NBA, LaMelo Ball and Josh Green going to the Minnesota Timberwolves. Naz Reid and draft picks going back to the Charlotte Hornets.
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6: Partly cloudy overnight. Temperatures in the mid-50s at daybreak. North winds near 5. Friday becoming sunny, 80. Friday night partly cloudy, 55. Saturday sunny, 83. Sunday partly sunny. Isolated morning showers and thunderstorms, 90. Monday sunny, 95. Tuesday sunny. Isolated showers and thunderstorms, 95.
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0: We appreciate you choosing to listen to the station. I understand you got a lot of options, so I mean that. I would love to talk to you again tomorrow. We'll listen to some more great rock and roll, and we'll get ready for the weekend. I'm Dylan. Well, I'll talk to you tomorrow about the same time.
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2: In World Cup Group D action, Team USA started 9 new players against Turkey A. Austin Trusty and Sebastian Berhalter both get goals, but Turkey A scored in the 98th minute to take a 3-2 win. The other side of Group D, Australia and Paraguay, ended in a scoreless draw, meaning Australia moves on to the round of 32. In Group E, Ivory Coast beat Curaçao 2-0. Nicolas Pepe with 2 goals. Ecuador advancing to the round of 32 after a 2-1 win over Germany. The Netherlands won Group F after a 3-1 win over Tunisia. They'll play Morocco in the knockout round. Japan, second in Group F after a 1-1 draw with Sweden. Japan sees Brazil. Sweden also advances to the knockout round. Not sure who they'll play yet. It's now locked in. The United States will play Bosnia in the knockout round. The Phillies hit a go-ahead home run in the 9th inning for the 3rd straight game as they beat the Nationals 10-5.
3: Partly cloudy overnight. Temperatures in the mid-50s at daybreak. North winds near 5. Friday becoming sunny, 80. Friday night partly cloudy, 55. Saturday sunny, 83. Sunday partly sunny. Isolated morning showers and thunderstorms, 90. Monday sunny, 95. Tuesday sunny, isolated showers and thunderstorms, 95.
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2: In World Cup Group D action, Team USA started 9 new players against Turkey. Austin Trusty and Sebastian Berhalter both get goals, but Turkey scored in the 98th minute to take a 3-2 win. The other side of Group D, Australia and Paraguay, ended in a scoreless draw, meaning Australia moves on to the rounds of 32. In Group E, Ivory Coast beat Curacao 2-0. Nicolas Pepe with 2 goals. Ecuador advancing to the round of 32 after a 2-1 win over Germany. The Netherlands won Group F after a 3-1 win over Tunisia. They'll play Morocco in the knockout round. Japan, second in Group F after a 1-1 draw with Sweden. Japan sees Brazil. Sweden also advances to the knockout round. Not sure who they'll play yet. It's now locked in. The United States will play Bosnia in the knockout round. The Phillies hit a go-ahead home run in the 9th inning for the 3rd straight game as they beat the Nationals 10-5.
3: Partly cloudy overnight. Temperatures in the mid-50s at daybreak. North winds near 5. Friday becoming sunny, 80. Friday night partly cloudy, 55. Saturday sunny, 83. Sunday partly sunny. Isolated morning showers and thunderstorms, 90. Monday sunny, 95. Tuesday sunny, isolated showers and thunderstorms, 95.
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The Beatles, Stones, Zeppelin. They paved the way for AC/DC and Van Halen. 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
2: In World Cup Group D action, Team USA started 9 new players against Turkey A. Austin Trusty and Sebastian Berhalter both get goals, but Turkey A scored in the 98th minute to take a 3-2 win. The other side of Group D, Australia and Paraguay, ended in a scoreless draw, meaning Australia moves on to the round of 32. In Group E, Ivory Coast beat Curacao 2-0. Nicolas Pepe with 2 goals. Ecuador advancing to the round of 32 after a 2-1 win over Germany. The Netherlands won Group F after a 3-1 win over Tunisia. They'll play Morocco in the knockout round. Japan second in Group F after a 1-1 draw with Sweden. Japan sees Brazil. Sweden also advances to the knockout round. Not sure who they'll play yet. It's now locked in. The United States will play Bosnia in the knockout round. The Phillies hit a go-ahead home run in the 9th inning for the 3rd straight game as they beat the Nationals 10-5.
3: Partly cloudy overnight, temperatures in the mid-50s at daybreak, north winds near 5. Friday becoming sunny, 80. Friday night partly cloudy, 55. Saturday sunny, 83. Sunday partly sunny, isolated morning showers and thunderstorms, 90. Monday, sunny, 95. Tuesday, sunny, isolated showers and thunderstorms, 95.
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1: Rumors spread around, and that takes its time. 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And you know what I'm talking about. 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

In the beginning, a guy named Les Paul picked up a guitar, and we sort of took it from there. 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
2: In World Cup Group D action, Team USA started 9 new players against Turkey A. Austin Trusty and Sebastian Berhalter both get goals, but Turkey A scored in the 98th minute to take a 3-2 win. The other side of Group D, Australia and Paraguay, ended in a scoreless draw, meaning Australia moves on to the round of 32. In Group E, Ivory Coast beat Curaçao 2-0. Nicolas Pepe with 2 goals. Ecuador advancing to the round of 32 after a 2-1 win over Germany. The Netherlands won Group F after a 3-1 win over Tunisia. They'll play Morocco in the knockout round. Japan second in Group F after a 1-1 draw with Sweden. Japan sees Brazil. Sweden also advances to the knockout round. Not sure who they'll play yet. It's now locked in. The United States will play Bosnia in the knockout round. The Phillies hit a go-ahead home run in the 9th inning for the 3rd straight game as they beat the Nationals 10-5.
3: Partly cloudy overnight. Temperatures in the mid-50s at daybreak. North winds near 5. Friday becoming sunny, 80. Friday night partly cloudy, 55. Saturday sunny, 83. Sunday partly sunny. Isolated morning showers and thunderstorms, 90. Monday sunny, 95. Tuesday sunny, isolated showers and thunderstorms, 95.
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2: In World Cup Group D action, Team USA started 9 new players against Turkey A. Austin Trusty and Sebastian Berhalter both get goals, but Turkey A scored in the 98th minute to take a 3-2 win. The other side of Group D, Australia and Paraguay, ended in a scoreless draw, meaning Australia moves on to the round of 32. In Group E, Ivory Coast beat Curacao 2-0. Nicolas Pepe with 2 goals. Ecuador advancing to the round of 32 after a 2-1 win over Germany. The Netherlands won Group F after a 3-1 win over Tunisia. They'll play Morocco in the knockout round. Japan, second in Group F after a 1-1 draw with Sweden. Japan sees Brazil. Sweden also advances to the knockout round. Not sure who they'll play yet. It's now locked in. The United States will play Bosnia in the knockout round. The Phillies hit a go-ahead home run in the 9th inning for the 3rd straight game as they beat the Nationals 10-5.
3: 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Temperatures in the mid-50s.

0: 50s at daybreak, north winds near 5. Friday becoming sunny, 80. Friday night partly cloudy, 55. Saturday sunny, 83. Sunday partly sunny, isolated morning showers and thunderstorms, 90. Monday sunny, 95. Tuesday sunny, isolated showers and thunderstorms, 95.
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We'd like to thank Torkelson Funeral Home and Cream Nation, serving our neighbors and friends for over 100 years, for this opportunity to share our story. The children and families that we serve are children in out-of-home care placement, families experiencing crisis, displacement from financial hardships, foster and kinship families, families navigating county and social service systems, local schools and community organizations, and anyone in our community facing hardship. The Caring Closet was blessed to be utilized 578 times last year by multiple organizations and resources, distributed 45 Thanksgiving meals to local families, helped bring Christmas to over 200 children. We launched a professionally designed and installed a sensory room. The Caring Closet logo is making a difference.

0: 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Our goals for the next couple years is to enhance our sensory playroom by getting some musical instruments and lighting stuff. And we would like to expand our location to Sparta to have a visit room as well for the children in that community. We are also looking to have a part-time employee at some point. 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This is Danielle Calhoun, creator of The Caring Closet in Toma. Again, we'd like to thank Torkelson Funeral Home and Cream Nation supporting our community for over 100 years. Thank you.
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3: In World Cup Group D action, Team USA started 9 new players against Turkey A. Austin Trusty and Sebastian Berhalter both get goals, but Turkey A scored in the 98th minute to take a 3-2 win. The other side of Group D, Australia and Paraguay, ended in a scoreless draw, meaning Australia moves on to the round of 32. In Group E, Ivory Coast beat Curacao 2-0. Nicolas Pepe with 2 goals. Ecuador advancing to the round of 32 after a 2-1 win over Germany. The Netherlands won Group F after a 3-1 win over Tunisia. They'll play Morocco in the knockout round. Japan second in Group F after a 1-1 draw with Sweden. Japan sees Brazil. Sweden also advances to the knockout round. Not sure who they'll play yet. It's now locked in. The United States will play Bosnia in the knockout round. The Phillies hit a go-ahead home run in the 9th inning for the 3rd straight game as they beat the Nationals 10-5.
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5: Partly sunny today. Highs near 80. East winds 5-10. Tonight, partly cloudy, 54. Tomorrow, sunny, 83. Tomorrow night, a good chance of showers, 62. Sunday, a mix of sun and clouds, a chance of morning showers, 88. Monday, sunny, 96. Tuesday, sunny, isolated showers and thunderstorms, 96.
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1: Third Street in La Crosse from 2nd Street to Cass Street will be down to one lane starting Monday through next Thursday for crack seal repairs. There'll be no parking on 3rd Street Monday through Thursday in that stretch. The one open lane will be switched from the east lane to the west lane as needed. A new 59-unit apartment complex in the La Crosse Causeway area River Point District is open. The War Eagle Apartments also include 12,000 square feet of commercial space. The apartments range from 1 to 3 bedrooms and include in-unit washers and dryers, a 24-hour fitness center, a sauna, a heated parking garage, and rooftop patio. Western Wisconsin May unemployment rates were down 0.3% to 1%. City of La Crosse rates are down to 2.9%. Western Wisconsin County rates are down to 2.6% in La Crosse County, 2.5% in Monroe County, 2.7% in Vernon and Trempealeau counties, 3.1% in Jackson County, 3% in Juneau County, and 4% in Adams County. An October 4-day trial has been set for the Bangor man charged with causing a teenager to view sexual activity and exposing a child to harmful material in November of 2023. 44-year-old Joseph Austin is also facing a third child sex-related felony. Two Jackson County child sexual assault charges from near the same time were dismissed earlier this year. Monroe County is down to 3 candidates to be its next administrator. The final 3 are retiring Sheriff Wes Revels, State Justice Department Criminal Justice Policy Supervisor Ryan Anderson, and Army Material Command Director Kevin Greger. All will be interviewed a second time Monday afternoon. Administration and Personnel Committee Chair and County Board Vice Chair Wally Habegger says he's happy with the 3 remaining candidates.
2: At this time, I believe we will have a successful candidate, but I can't tell you who that will be, and that could change with the second interview. The second interview is going to be a very in-depth interview. It's going to include scenarios that are involved with the position, and that could change things.
1: Habegger says he's not sure if they'll have a replacement in place when retiring administrator Tina Osterberg's extra part-time work is currently scheduled to end in mid-August. And now you're up to date. Craig Otto, Magnum Media News.
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1: Partly sunny today, highs near 80, east winds 5 to 10. Tonight, partly cloudy, 54. Tomorrow, sunny, 83. Tomorrow night, a good chance of showers, 62. Sunday, a mix of sun and clouds, a chance of morning showers, 80.

0: 8. Monday, sunny, 96. Tuesday, sunny, isolated showers and thunderstorms, 96.
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2: Partly sunny today. Highs near 80. East winds 5 to 10. Tonight, partly cloudy, 54. Tomorrow, sunny, 83. Tomorrow night, a good chance of showers, 62. Sunday, a mix of sun and clouds. A chance of morning showers, 88. Monday, sunny, 96. Tuesday, sunny. Isolated showers and thunderstorms, 96.
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1: Third Street in La Crosse from 2nd Street to Cass Street will be down to one lane starting Monday through next Thursday for crack seal repairs. There'll be no parking on 3rd Street Monday through Thursday in that stretch. The one open lane will be switched from the east lane to the west lane as needed. A new 59-unit apartment complex in the La Crosse Causeway area River Point District is open. The War Eagle Apartments also include 12,000 square feet of commercial space. The apartments range from 1 to 3 bedrooms and include in-unit washers and dryers, a 24-hour fitness center, a sauna, a heated parking garage, and rooftop patio. Western Wisconsin May unemployment rates were down 0.3% to 1%. City of La Crosse rates are down to 2.9%. Western Wisconsin County rates are down to 2.6% in La Crosse County, 2.5% in Monroe County, 2.7% in Vernon and Trempealeau counties, 3.1% in Jackson County, 3% in Juneau County, and 4% in Adams County. The name of the next Fort McCoy garrison commander has been released. Colonel Sarah Fraticelli will take over for Colonel Shayla Baez Ramirez 3 weeks from today. Garrison commanders are responsible for Fort's day-to-day operations and support mobilization requirements. It's the standard near every 2 years Fort Garrison command changeover. A rescheduled date for the final Toma Downtown Revitalization meeting is out. The meeting will be held a week from Tuesday, July 7th, at 6 o'clock at the Arthur Street Recreation Station, the former Arthur Street Fire Station. It'll include findings from a downtown revitalization study and updates on pending redevelopment projects. This year's Juneau County Dairy Breakfast will be held Sunday from 7:30 to 11 o'clock as part of the annual Elroy Fair, just off Highway 82, just south of Elroy. For more information, go to elroyfair.com and hover over fair events. Monroe County is down to 3 candidates to be its next administrator. The final 3 are retiring Sheriff Wes Revels, State Justice Department Criminal Justice Policy Supervisor Ryan Anderson, and Army Material Command Director Kevin Greger. All will be interviewed a second time Monday afternoon. Administration and Personnel Committee Chair and County Board Vice Chair Wally Habegger says he's happy with the 3 remaining candidates.
2: At this time, I believe we will have a successful candidate, but I can't tell you who that will be, and that could change with the second interview. The second interview is going to be a very in-depth interview. It's going to include scenarios that are involved with the position, and that could change things.
1: Habegger says he's not sure if they'll have a replacement in place when retiring administrator Tina Osterberg's extra part-time work is currently scheduled to end in mid-August. And now you're up to date. Craig Otto, Magnum Media News.
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1: Partly sunny today, highs near 80, east winds 5 to 10. Tonight, partly cloudy, 54. Tomorrow, sunny, 83. Tomorrow night, a good chance of showers, 62. Sunday, a mix of sun and clouds, a chance of morning showers, 88. Monday, sunny, 96. Tuesday, sunny, isolated showers and thunderstorms, 96.

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2: Craig Otto, Magnum Media Sports. Three Western Wisconsin high school baseball graduates will play in this year's state all-star series this afternoon and tomorrow in Oshkosh. It'll include Thomas Brecken, Sheldon Holman's Joe Meader, and Waylon Hargrove of Aquinas. The three will play one game this afternoon and two games tomorrow. All will play in college next season. Sheldon at Whitewater, Meader at North Dakota State, and Hargrove at Viterbo. All 10 Western Wisconsin players at yesterday's boys' state all-star basketball games in Wisconsin Dells scored at least 4 points. 7 of 10 hit a 3. West Salem's Tyson LaBoose had 17 points, including a 3 and 2 of 2 from the foul line. Holman's Alex Burgett had 14 points, including 2 threes. Hillsboro's Miles Ravencroft and GET's Travis Tyson both had 10 points, including 2 threes. Royal's Trey Riles had 9 points, including a 3. Onalaska's Ian Cole, Logan Becker of Aquinas, and Bangor's Hayden Mossman had 8 points each. Cole hit 2 threes. Blair Taylor's C.J. Dummer had 5 points, including a 3. GET's Mason Brown had 4 points. 5 Western Wisconsin golfers will play in the 3-day 72-hole State Public Links Tourney, which starts today and runs through Sunday in Janesville. The field includes Sparta's Austin Erickson, Onalaska's Aaron Robbie, Holman's Luke Table, West Salem's Joe Weber, and La Crosse's Sean Beret. Thomas Karma Hasselberger won the girls' division, and James Siegert of Aquinas won the boys' division at a Wisconsin PGA Juniors Tour event at Jurgens and Holman yesterday. Hasselberger won the girls' division at 3 over par 74. Siegert won the boys' division at 4 over 74. In a three-way playoff that included Onalaska's Asher Andel, Roqua's Maddie Fletcher and Thomas Cadence Hasselberger and Cameron Ursley rounded out the girls' top five at 79, 83, and 84. Luther's Robert Bruns rounded out the boys' top five at 77. The Brewers open a three-game series and seven-game homestand tonight at 6:45 against the Cubs. Jacob Mizorowski and former Brewer Colin Ray. Craig Otto, Magnum Media Sports.
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1: Street in La Crosse from 2nd Street to Cass Street will be down to one lane starting Monday through next Thursday for crack seal repairs. There'll be no parking on 3rd Street Monday through Thursday in that stretch. The one open lane will be switched from the east lane to the west lane as needed. A new 59-unit apartment complex in the La Crosse Causeway area River Point District is open. The War Eagle Apartments also include 12,000 square feet of commercial space. The apartments range from 1 to 3 bedrooms and include in-unit washers and dryers, a 24-hour fitness center, a sauna, a heated parking garage, and rooftop patio. Western Wisconsin May unemployment rates were down.

0: down 0.3% to 1%. City of La Crosse rates are down to 2.9%. Western Wisconsin County rates are down to 2.6% in La Crosse County, 2.5% in Monroe County, 2.7% in Vernon and Trempealeau counties, 3.1% in Jackson County, 3% in Juneau County, and 4% in Adams County. An October 4-day trial has been set for the Bangor man charged with causing a teenager to view sexual activity and exposing a child to harmful material in November of 2023. 44-year-old Joseph Austin is also facing a third child sex-related felony. Two Jackson County child sexual assault charges from near the same time were dismissed earlier this year. Monroe County is down to three candidates to be its next administrator. The final three are retiring Sheriff Wes Revels, State Justice Department Criminal Justice Policy Supervisor Ryan Anderson, and Army Material Command Director Kevin Greger. All will be interviewed a second time Monday afternoon. Administration and Personnel Committee Chair and County Board Vice Chair Wally Habegger says he's happy with the three remaining candidates.
1: At this time, I believe we will have a successful candidate, but I can't tell you who that will be, and that could change with the second interview. The second interview is going to be a very in-depth interview. It's going to include scenarios that are involved with the position, and that could change things.
0: Habegger says he's not sure if they'll have a replacement in place when retiring administrator Tina Osterberg's extra part-time work is currently scheduled to end in mid-August. And now you're up to date. Craig Otto, Magnum Media News.
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0: Partly sunny today, highs near 80, east winds 5 to 10. Tonight, partly cloudy, 54. Tomorrow, sunny, 83. Tomorrow night, a good chance of showers, 62. Sunday, a mix of sun and clouds, a chance of morning showers, 88. Monday, sunny, 96. Tuesday, sunny, isolated showers and thunderstorms, 96.
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2: 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Three Western Wisconsin high school baseball graduates will play in this year's State All-Star Series this afternoon and tomorrow in Oshkosh. It'll include Thomas Brecken, Sheldon Holman's Joe Meter, and Waylon Hargrove of Aquinas. The three will play one game this afternoon and two games tomorrow. All will play in college next season. Sheldon at Whitewater, Meter at North Dakota State, and Hargrove at Viterbo. All 10 Western Wisconsin players at yesterday's boys' state all-star basketball games in Wisconsin Dells scored at least 4 points. 7 of 10 hit a three. West Salem's Tyson LaBoose had 17 points, including a three and 2 of 2 from the foul line. Holman's Alex Burgett had 14 points, including 2 threes. Hillsboro's Miles Ravencroft and GET's Travis Tyson both had 10 points, including 2 threes. Royal's Trey Wilds had 9 points, including a three. Onalaska's Ian Cole, Logan Becker of Aquinas, and Bangor's Hayden Mossman had 8 points each. Cole hit 2 threes. Ware Taylor's C.J. Dummer had 5 points, including a three. GT's Mason Brown had 4 points. 5 Western Wisconsin golfers will play in the 3-day 72-hole State Public Links Tourney, which starts today and runs through Sunday in Janesville. The field includes Sparta's Austin Erickson, Onalaska's Aaron Robbie, Holman's Luke Table, West Salem's Joe Weber, and Lacrosse's Sean Beret. Thomas Karma Hasselberger won the girls' division, and James Siegert of Aquinas won the boys' division at a Wisconsin PGA Juniors Juniors Tour event at Jurgens and Holman yesterday. Hasselberger won the girls' division at 3 over par 74. Siegert won the boys' division at 4 over 74 in a three-way playoff that included Onalaska's Asher Andel. Viroqua's Maddie Fletcher and Thomas Cadence Hasselberger and Cameron Ershley rounded out the girls' top five at 79, 83, and 84. Luther's Robert Bruns rounded out the boys' top five at 77. The Brewers open a three-game series and seven-game homestand tonight at 6:45 against the Cubs. Jacob Mizorowski and former Brewer Colin Ray. Craig Otto, Magnum Media Sports.
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1: Third Street in La Crosse from 2nd Street to Cass Street will be down to one lane starting Monday through next Thursday for crack seal repairs. There'll be no parking on 3rd Street Monday through Thursday in that stretch. The one open lane will be switched from the east lane to the west lane as needed. A new 59-unit apartment complex in the La Crosse Causeway area River Point District is open. The War Eagle Apartments also include 12,000 square feet of commercial space. The apartments range from 1 to 3 bedrooms and include in-unit washers and dryers, a 24-hour fitness center, a sauna, a heated parking garage, and rooftop patio. Western Wisconsin May unemployment rates were down 0.3% to 1%. City of La Crosse rates are down to 2.9%. Western Wisconsin County rates are down to 2.6% in La Crosse County, 2.5% in Monroe County, 2.7% in Vernon and Trempealeau counties, 3.1% in Jackson County, 3% in Juneau County, and 4% in Adams County. The name of the next Fort McCoy garrison commander has been released. Colonel Sarah Fraticelli will take over for Colonel Shayla Baez Ramirez 3 weeks from today. Garrison

0: commanders are responsible for Fort's day-to-day operations and support mobilization requirements. It's the standard near every 2 years Fort Garrison command changeover. A rescheduled date for the final Toma Downtown Revitalization meeting is out. The meeting will be held a week from Tuesday, July 7th, at 6 o'clock at the Arthur Street Recreation Station, the former Arthur Street Fire Station. It'll include findings from a downtown revitalization study and updates on pending redevelopment projects. This year's Juneau County Dairy Breakfast will be held Sunday from 7:30 to 11 o'clock as part of the annual Elroy Fair, just off Highway 82, just south of Elroy. For more information, go to elroyfair.com and hover over fair events. Monroe County is down to three candidates to be its next administrator. The final three are retiring Sheriff Wes Revels, State Justice Department Criminal Justice Policy Supervisor Ryan Anderson, and Army Material Command Director Kevin Greger. All will be interviewed a second time Monday afternoon. Administration and Personnel Committee Chair and County Board Vice Chair Wally Habegger says he's happy with the three remaining candidates.
1: At this time, I believe we will have a successful candidate, but I can't tell you who that will be, and that could change with the second interview. The second interview is going to be a very in-depth interview. It's going to include scenarios that are involved with the position, and that could change things.
0: Habegger says he's not sure if they'll have a replacement in place when retiring administrator Tina Osterberg's extra part-time work is currently scheduled to end in mid-August. And now you're up to date. Craig Otto, Magnum Media News.
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0: Partly sunny today, highs near 80, east winds 5 to 10. Tonight, partly cloudy, 54. Tomorrow, sunny, 83. Tomorrow night, a good chance of showers, 62. Sunday, a mix of sun and clouds, a chance of morning showers, 88. Monday, sunny, 96. Tuesday, sunny, isolated showers and thunderstorms, 96.
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94.5 TMB with Billy Joel. Welcome to the Midday Mic Session for this Friday. Billy Joel's rocking again. Yeah. His track, Piano Man, it's back on Billboard's chart. Yeah, it's his signature tune, the title track from his 73 sophomore album. Number one on Billboard's top TV songs, thanks to its appearance on the Prime Video series, The Boys. So, yeah, rocking once again.

Billy Joel. All right. Well, I got plenty more rock coming your way here. I'm going to fill you in with things happening around the listening area. Got a lot going on there. And, of course, we've got Craig Otto busily working on area news and sports. We'll be checking in with him and keep you up to speed with the weather. Whew, next week sounds like it's going to be a cooker out there all week long. So we'll have more details for you here as it draws nearer. Right now, let's get you back into music here. I've got Sweet Eddie Money, ZZ Top, and Journey on Classic Rock 94.5 TMB.

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0: Boy, a lot of fireworks stands out there, isn't there? Yeah, well, I found out guys with an eye patch and three fingers really do sell the best fireworks. Oh, man, these things. Ooh. Yeah, we're going to have a party at our house. I've got an information break lined up for you, and then it is Cinderella. You'll also be hearing from Warrant, Manfred Mann, Def Leppard, yes, AC/DC on Classic Rock 94.5 TMB.
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4: Craig Otto, Magnum Media Sports. Three Western Wisconsin high school baseball graduates will play in this year's state all-star series this afternoon and tomorrow in Oshkosh. It'll include Thomas Brecken, Sheldon Holman's Joe Meter, and Waylon Hargrove Aquinas. The three will play one game this afternoon and two games tomorrow. All will play in college next season. Sheldon at Whitewater, Meter at North Dakota State, and Hargrove at Viterbo. All 10 Western Wisconsin players at yesterday's boys' state all-star basketball games in Wisconsin Dells scored at least 4 points. 7 of 10 hit a 3. West Salem's Tyson LaBoose had 17 points, including a 3 and 2 of 2 from the foul line. Holman's Alex Brigitte had 14 points, including 2 threes. Hillsboro's Miles Ravencroft and GET's Travis Tyson both had 10 points, including 2 threes. Royal's Trey Wilds had 9 points, including a 3. Onalaska's Ian Cole, Logan Becker of Aquinas, and Bangor's Hayden Mossman had 8 points each. Cole hit 2 threes. Where Taylor's CJ Dummer had 5 points, including a 3. GT's Mason Brown had 4 points. 5 Western Wisconsin golfers will play in the 3-day 72-hole State Public Links Tourney, which starts today and runs through Sunday in Janesville. The field includes Sparta's Austin Erickson, Onalaska's Aaron Robbie, Holman's Luke Table, West Salem's Joe Weber, and Lacrosse's Sean Beret. Thomas Karma Hasselberger won the girls' division, and James Siegert of Aquinas won the boys' division at a Wisconsin PGA Juniors Juniors Tour event at Jurgens and Holman yesterday. Hasselberger won the girls' division at 3 over par 74. Siegert won the boys' division at 4 over 74 in a three-way playoff that included Onalaska's Asher Andel. Viroqua's Maddie Fletcher and Thomas Cadence Hasselberger and Cameron Ershley rounded out the girls' top five at 79, 83, and 84. Luther's Robert Bruns rounded out the boys' top five at 77. The Brewers open a three-game series and seven-game homestand tonight at 6:45 against the Cubs. Jacob Mizorowski and former Brewer Colin Ray. Craig Otto, Magnum Media Sports.
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4: Cloudy this afternoon, scattered sprinkles, temperatures near 80, southeast winds 5 to 10. Tonight clear, 54, tomorrow sunny, 83, tomorrow night a good chance of showers, 62, Sunday partly sunny, a chance of morning showers, 88, Monday sunny, 96, Tuesday sunny, isolated showers and thunderstorms, 96.
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Well, going on now through Sunday, if you haven't made it yet, the Elroy Fair is going strong. Stars, Stripes, and Summer Nights. And as always, it's the first fair of the season in Wisconsin. The official Juneau County Dairy Breakfast is coming up Sunday morning there at the fairgrounds, 7:30 to 11. It'll be in the entertainment tent, $5 for adults, $3 for the kids. Carnival rides get underway today and tomorrow at 1 o'clock Sunday. They'll fire up at noon. They've got some wristband specials there for, I think it's like $25. Good for any four-hour session there. Complete schedule of all the events and times can be found at elroyfair.com. All right, enjoy the fair. It's always a good time. Van Halen, Tom Petty and the Heartbreakers, Kiss and Led Zeppelin, 94.5 TMB.

0: 94.5 TMB Van Halen's right now. Right now, we've got an information break coming up for you. Then stand by for Foreigner. Oh, let's see. We'll put in Aerosmith, The Clash. Clash got a birthday boy today. Mick Jones, their guitarist, is 71 today. Also, got The Doors and some Rush. They'll be leading things off on Classic Rock, 94.5 TMB.
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0: 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In just a minute, we'll switch you over to the newsroom here. Craig Otto is ready to give you a little taste as to what's coming up for his lunchtime report. 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
3: 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There'll be no parking on 3rd Street Monday through Thursday in that stretch. The one open lane will be switched from the east lane to the west lane as needed. A new 59-unit apartment complex in the La Crosse Causeway area River Point District is open. The War Eagle Apartments also include 12,000 square feet of commercial space. The apartments range from 1 to 3 bedrooms and include in-unit washers and dryers, a 24-hour fitness center, a sauna, a heated parking garage, and rooftop patio. Western Wisconsin May unemployment rates were down 0.3% to 1%. City of La Crosse rates are down to 2.9%. We'll have those stories and much more coming up.
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3: Cloudy this afternoon, scattered sprinkles, temperatures near 80, southeast winds 5 to 10. Tonight clear, 54. Tomorrow sunny, 83. Tomorrow night a good chance of showers, 62. Sunday partly sunny, a chance of morning showers, 88. Monday sunny, 96. Tuesday, sunny, isolated showers and thunderstorms, 96.
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awoke last night to the sound of thunder. How far off, I sat and wondered. Started humming a song from 1962. In a funny how the night moves.

do it again. Well, you may have heard that the Budweiser Dairyland Super National Truck and Tractor Pull is back in Toma, and it's going strong. They started last night, going to be going through Saturday here, so they've got Friday and Saturday, noon and 7 o'clock. Two shows going on here today and tomorrow. And free admission to the grounds. You can do some shopping there. They got vendors all over the place. There's food stands there as well. So a chance to, for you to get up close and check out the machines themselves. Talk with the owners and the operators. Yeah, they love talking about their product there. So chat with them. All the info can be found if you need more info at TomaTractorPull.com. 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Don't forget the ear protection, especially for the kids. Yeah, they do make a little bit of noise, don't they? All right, Black Crowes, Journey, Lynyrd Skynyrd, and Thin Lizzy on Classic Rock 94.5 TMB.

0: 94.5 TMB, the Black Crowes, wrapping up that set, and that is bringing us to news time. Craig Otto, he'll be along in just a quick moment here with all kinds of area news stories. We'll go over that midday weather, and then it's right back in for another block of rock. Stick around. You'll be hearing from Steve Winwood, AC/DC, REO Speedwagon, Judas Priest, and the Steve Miller Band on Classic Rock 94.5 TMB.
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2: Third Street in La Crosse from 2nd Street to Cass Street will be down to one lane starting Monday through next Thursday for crack seal repairs. There'll be no parking on 3rd Street Monday through Thursday in that stretch. The one open lane will be switched from the east lane to the west lane as needed. A new 59-unit apartment complex in the La Crosse Causeway area River Point District is open. The War Eagle Apartments also include 12,000 square feet of commercial space. The apartments range from 1 to 3 bedrooms and include in-unit washers and dryers, a 24-hour fitness center, a sauna, a heated parking garage, and rooftop patio. Western Wisconsin May unemployment rates were down 0.3% to 1%. City of La Crosse rates are down to 2.9%. Western Wisconsin County rates are down to 2.6% in La Crosse County, 2.5% in Monroe County, 2.7% in Vernon and Trempealeau Counties, 3.1% in Jackson County, 3% in Juneau County, and 4% in Adams County. The name of the next Fort McCoy garrison commander has been released. Colonel Sarah Fraticelli will take over for Colonel Shayla Baez Ramirez 3 weeks from today. Garrison commanders are responsible for Fort's day-to-day operations and support mobilization requirements. It's the standard near every 2 years Fort Garrison command changeover. A rescheduled date for the final Toma Downtown Revitalization meeting is out. The meeting will be held a week from Tuesday, July 7th, at 6 o'clock at the Arthur Street Recreation Station, the former Arthur Street Fire Station. It'll include findings from a downtown revitalization study and updates on pending redevelopment projects. This year's Juneau County Dairy Breakfast will be held Sunday from 7:30 to 11 o'clock as part of the annual Elroy Fair, just off Highway 82, just south of Elroy. For more information, go to elroyfair.com and hover over fair events. Monroe County is down to 3 candidates to be its next administrator. The final 3 are retiring Sheriff Wes Revels, State Justice Department Criminal Justice Policy Supervisor Ryan Anderson, and Army Material Command Director Kevin Greger. All will be interviewed a second time Monday afternoon. Administration and Personnel Committee Chair and County Board Vice Chair Wally Habegger says he's happy with the 3 remaining candidates.
3: At this time, I believe we will have a success.

0: possible candidate, but I can't tell you who that will be. And that could change with the second interview. The second interview is going to be a very in-depth interview. It's going to include scenarios that are involved with the position, and that could change things.
1: Habegger says he's not sure if they'll have a replacement in place when retiring Administrator Tina Osterberg's extra part-time work is currently scheduled to end in mid-August. And now you're up to date. Craig Otto, Magnum Media News.
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1: Cloudy this afternoon, scattered sprinkles, temperatures near 80, southeast winds 5 to 10. Tonight clear, 54. Tomorrow sunny, 83. Tomorrow night a good chance of showers, 62. Sunday partly sunny, a chance of morning showers, 88. Monday sunny, 96. Tuesday, sunny, isolated showers and thunderstorms, 96.
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0: 94.5 TMB, Steve Winwood. Yeah. You see that M&M's, they're removing a couple of their colors because they were made with artificial dyes. Yeah. Blue and brown are going to be gone. Love M&M's, man. You know, they could probably, you know, if they want to stick to just naturally created colors, how about Lincoln Reflecting Pool Green? Could that be far behind? Yeah, we'll see. You don't see many green M&Ms, do you? You're going to, oh, they're going to open a bag over here. All right, we're going to go into the newsroom. I've got the Cars, Yes, and John Mellencamp coming up on Classic Rock 94.5 TMB. Wait for me.
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3: 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Then those two pull tracks will be occupied by the FWD, Light Pro Stock, Modified, Light Super Stock, and Super Stock Diesel. There's a motorcycle parade at 6, and at 7 o'clock, it's a salute to the military. 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There's a salute to the American farmer at 6, followed by more pulling power at 7. 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

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Well, July, of course, being just around the corner, July 10th and 11th. 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We'll tell you more about it here coming up soon on Classic Rock 94.5 TMB. We're waiting for you right now as Tom Petty and the Heartbreakers, Styx, Redbone, and Queen.

0: 94.5 TMB, Tom Petty and the Heartbreakers and Breakdown. All right, I've got an information break on the way, and then I've got music on tap from Todd Rundgren. Let's see, we'll hear from the Scorpions, the Rolling Stones, Edgar Winter, and some Bad Company on Classic Rock 94.5 TMB.
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2: Cloudy this afternoon, scattered sprinkles, temperatures near 80, southeast winds 5 to 10. Tonight clear, 54. Tomorrow sunny, 83. Tomorrow night a good chance of showers, 62. Sunday partly sunny, a chance of morning showers, 88. Monday sunny, 96. Tuesday, sunny, isolated showers and thunderstorms, 96.
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0: Classic Rock 94.5 TMB Todd Rundgren. He just celebrated a birthday here. When was it? Oh, Monday, I think it was. Yeah, 78 he is. Todd Rundgren. All right. I have an information break lined up for you. Then we're going to start our 2 o'clock hour. 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

94.5 TMB with Fleetwood Mac. Farmers Market, what we've got going on here. Saturdays in Sparta, their Farmers Market is from 8 to 1. It's in Mueller Square, right downtown. And they've got all kinds of local homegrown, homemade, and handcrafted items. Usually got some music going on there for you, too. So, yeah, check that one out. Wanyawak Farmers Market, Saturdays from 9 to 2. They're right along the 400 State Bike Trail rest area. So, to see Toma, they've got their Farmers Market Sundays from 7, or Saturdays from 7 to 1, and then they're on Wednesdays as well. All right, so yeah, they're at Gillette Park, by the way. Boston's Farmers Market is Saturday starting at 7. They're also there Tuesday afternoons on the Juneau County Courthouse lawn. All right, we'll find some more for you here, too. Right now, it is music that you're here for. Golden Earring, Twisted Sister, Lou Gramm, and Pat Benatar on Classic Rock 94.5 TMB.

Golden Earring on 94.5 TMB, the Twilight Zone. Got a couple more farmers markets here to mention for you. Yeah, if you're making the rounds, Black River Falls, they have theirs tomorrow. That'll be from 9 to 1 on Diploma Drive. It's right near the high school. All right, and they're also there on Wednesdays from 2 to 5. And Camp Douglas, their vendor in farmers market is downtown Camp Douglas. Two Sundays a month they do that, and they've got one this Sunday. So, again, you're going to find some, you know, like fresh produce, baked goods, honey, woodworking, plants, arts and crafts stuff, food vendors, and more. Yeah, they often have live music going on there as well. So, yeah, a couple of always a fun time to head for the farmers market, and it changes a lot of times every week. So stop on by and see what's new and exciting.

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0: 94.5 TMB. Bob Seger, still the same. I've got a Fox Sports update lined up for you. We're going to go over that midday weather, and then I got to get the heck on out of Dodge. 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
4: The New York Mets today fired manager Carlos Mendoza. The Mets at 34-47, currently on a six-game losing streak and in last place in the National League East. The Athletic reports that prior to the World Cup, the U.S. Soccer Federation offered head coach Mauricio Pochettino a four-year contract extension through the 2030 World Cup. Both sides agreed to make a final decision on the proposal after this year's World Cup. Today's action about to kick off with France facing Norway and Foxborough. Both teams have already clinched berths in the knockout round. Norway resting star forward Erling Haaland. He's not in the starting lineup. France can win the group with a win or tie. Norway will win the group with a victory. Also kicking off right now, it is Senegal going up against Iraq in Toronto. The winner keeps their knockout round hopes alive. The loser will be eliminated.
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7: Cloudy this afternoon, scattered sprinkles, temperatures near 80, southeast winds 5 to 10. Tonight clear, 54. Tomorrow

0: Oh, sunny, 83. Tomorrow night, a good chance of showers, 62. Sunday, partly sunny, a chance of morning showers, 88. Monday, sunny, 96. Tuesday, sunny, isolated showers and thunderstorms, 96.
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0: Classic Rock 94.5 TMB. There's Queen. Good afternoon. I'm Jason Drew. A week from tomorrow, 4th of July, and there shall be a 4th of July pie and ice cream social, plus a brat and hot dog lunch at First United Methodist Church in Toma. It begins after the 4th of July parade in Toma, which starts at 10 o'clock. They'll be serving until 1 o'clock. You can have a brat or a hot dog with chips, water, coffee, and lemonade, plus pie and ice cream, all for $10. The First United Methodist Church is located on Butts Avenue near the Toma High School. Yeah, 4th of July, a week from tomorrow.
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2: Patchy fog tonight, lows in the mid-50s, light and variable winds. Tomorrow, sunny, 82. Tomorrow night, isolated showers, 61. Sunday, partly sunny, a chance of showers, possibly an afternoon thunderstorm, 87. Monday, sunny, 95. Tuesday, sunny, isolated showers and thunderstorms, 96. Wednesday, sunny, 95.
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It's been a while since I've heard that one. There's Ozzy, Goodbye to Romance. Rolling Stones on the way. Their new album due out here in a couple of weeks called Foreign Tongues. Here's The Cars.

0: They just released another new song from their upcoming album called Jesus Love, to which Steve Winwood plays the organ and the Rhodes electric piano, one of nine songs on the album that Steve Winwood plays on. It's classic rock, 94.5 TMB. Foreign Tongues, the name of the new Rolling Stones album. That comes out, 2 weeks from today on July 10th.
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There is Greg Allman. We'll get to Alan Parsons, as well as Pat Benatar and Pink Floyd. Here's Def Leppard.

Classic Rock, 94.5 TMB, and there is Pink Floyd. I'm Jason Drew. Three polls left. The Budweiser Dairyland Supernational Truck and Tractor Poll in Toma this weekend. It got underway yesterday. It'll go through tomorrow. Another polling at 7 o'clock tonight, and then tomorrow noon and at 7. It's free admission to the grounds. You can do some shopping with plenty of

0: vendors and food. You can get up close looking over the pulling machines, plus talk to the owners and operators. Again, 7 o'clock tonight and then noon and 7 tomorrow. All the information can be found on the website, ToemanTractorPull.com, ToemanTractorPull.com.
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5: Patchy fog tonight, lows in the mid-50s, light and variable winds. Tomorrow, sunny, 82. Tomorrow night, isolated showers, 61. Sunday, partly sunny, a chance of showers, possibly an afternoon thunderstorm, 87. Monday, sunny, 95. Tuesday, sunny, isolated showers and thunderstorms, 96. Wednesday, sunny, 95.
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Classic Rock, 94.5 TMB, and there's Huey Lewis in the news. I'm Jason Drew. Something to do this weekend, the Elroy Fair. I'll give you those details here shortly. Here's the Doors.

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0: 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There is Van Halen. I'm Jason Drew, looking for something to do this weekend. You have three pulls left, 7 o'clock tonight, and then noon and 7 tomorrow. The Budweiser Dairyland Supernational Truck and Tractor Pull in Toma. 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Again, 7 o'clock tonight, noon tomorrow, 7 o'clock tomorrow. All the information can be found on the website at tomatractorpull.com.
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1: Patchy fog tonight, lows in the mid-50s, light and variable winds. Tomorrow, sunny, 82. Tomorrow night, isolated showers, 61. Sunday, partly sunny, a chance of showers, possibly an afternoon thunderstorm, 87. Monday, sunny, 95. Tuesday, sunny, isolated showers and thunderstorms, 96. Wednesday, sunny, 95.
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0: Classic Rock, 94.5 TMB, and there's the Eagles. I'm Jason Drew. Do you have a coloring book? Yes, they do make adult coloring books. The Power of Color Power. This comes from Art Therapy, a research journal. They found that when you find yourself feeling scattered or out of sorts, reach for the crayons. Coloring pictures sharpens attention and concentration. And researchers also found that adults experience significant reductions in anxiety after coloring, which leads to an increase in focus.
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0: Classic Rock, 94.5 TMB, and there is Steppenwolf. I'm Jason Drew. How are your honking skills? This comes from a Safeco insurance survey. They found that 54% give it a quick tap, 38% deliver moderate honks, and 8% of drivers really go to town and lay on the horn for an extended period of time. I would say I'm a tapper, although I don't really use my horn all that much. I would like to consider myself a fairly patient driver. Somewhat. I guess I do get irritated if I am at a stoplight and somebody in front of me doesn't do anything when the light turns green. I'll give it a minute, but do you find yourself like trying to talk to the person in front of you before you hit your horn? Like, hey, come on, let's go. It's not like they're going to hear you, right?
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4: Patchy fog tonight, lows in the mid-50s, light and variable winds. Tomorrow, sunny, 82. Tomorrow night, isolated showers, 61. Sunday, partly sunny, a chance of showers, possibly an afternoon thunderstorm, 87. Monday, sunny, 95. Tuesday, sunny, isolated showers and thunderstorms, 96. Wednesday, sunny, 95.
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0: Classic Rock, 94.5 TMB. There is Pink Floyd. I'm Jason Drew. Can you believe the 4th of July, a week from tomorrow? That is crazy. A lot to do this weekend. You have the Elroy Fair. That'll go through Sunday. And, of course, the Budweiser Dairyland Supernational Truck and Tractor Pulls here at 7 o'clock. I guess you better get on it if you're going to go. If you miss out on it tonight, again, tomorrow noon and at 7. Have a good weekend. We'll talk to you Monday.
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You having some fun? Are you already enjoying your weekend? I'm not jealous. Does it sound like I'm jealous? Listen, I hope you're having a good time. Dire Straits coming up, AC/DC in just a moment as well.

Well, happy Friday. You feel good. You look good. I can't see you, but I can just sense it, right? It's Friday. You got your favorite shirt on, your favorite pair of pants on. I've got my favorite yoga pants on because I hate the buttons. Water slides and wedding attire. Let's talk about that today. And has anybody ever said to you, excuse me, you've spelled your name wrong? What? We're going to talk about that today.

couple of musical notes, some things that you might want to check out this weekend. So Rolling Stone's going to give us Foreign Tongues. That is out the first part of next month. But there's a new song online today. It's called Jealous Lover. And Steve Winwood is doing the backing vocals. I really think you're going to love it. And if you're a Soundgarden fan or a fan of Hailstorm and Lizzie Hale, she just covered Soundgarden's Loud Love. And it is

0: Well, it's amazing.
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2: 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It's a sweet escape so good, you'll wonder how anything else could compare. From the first bite to the last, you'll taste the chocolatey, crunchy magic in every spoonful. It's a summer treat every Culver's fan will love. And just what you need, whether you're sitting poolside or making a stop on your next road trip. So what are you waiting for? Come on in and try it for yourself. You know you deserve it. Let us craft one fresh just for you. Order now with the Culver's app. And don't forget to join Delicious Rewards to earn points with every bite. You know, I might go order one for myself.
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4: In Major League Baseball, the Mets today fired manager Carlos Mendoza. The Mets are easily in last place in the NL East. This was Mendoza's third year there. The Mets have lost six straight as they are hosting Philadelphia tonight. Seattle's at Cleveland. Cleveland and the White Sox tied for first in the AL Central. White Sox shortly will be hosting Kansas City. Royals star shortstop Bobby Witt Jr. returns tonight after missing about a week with a sprained MCL. The Dodgers have one of the late games at San Diego. Dodger right fielder Kyle Tucker returns. He was out since Monday with back spasms. The Yankees are at Boston. That game is underway, scoreless early. Ben Rice of New York did not start. He's batting .224 in June. The Pirates activated shortstop Connor Griffin after an elbow injury. He hit a leadoff homer, but the Reds now lead the Pirates and Paul Skeens 2-1 in the top of the second. World Cup wins for France and Senegal.
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7: Patchy fog tonight, lows in the mid-50s, light and variable winds. Tomorrow, sunny, 82. Tomorrow night, isolated showers, 61. Sunday, partly sunny, a chance of showers, possibly an afternoon thunderstorm, 87. Monday, sunny, 95. Tuesday, sunny, isolated showers and thunderstorms, 96. Wednesday, sunny, 95.
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